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5: Let

Everybody says Sierra married a cornball, and I agree. But guess what? She secured the bag. That brother retired with millions and got a big-time job as a commentator on CBS. Go ahead. Do your thing, girl. You made the right choice. Star 94.5 with the soul of Orlando. Qualifying for that One Voyage Cruise 2026. Tomorrow morning at 8 a.m. is your next shot.

0: of Orlando. Your man with issues, Big Lip, holding it down. That's B-I-G-L-I-P. Make sure you follow me on Instagram at Big Lip M-I-A. And of course, we're giving you 5 chances weekdays to qualify to win that cabin aboard the One Voyage Cruise 2026. Your next chance to qualify to win is coming up at 8 a.m. tomorrow morning. All right. So I want to talk about this Nolan Wells case again. All right. So if you don't know about this Nolan Wells case, I'm just going to give you the cliff notes real quick. It's a story about the young man who went boating with his a black brother, you know what I'm saying, young man, who went boating with his 4 other white friends to this other island with a whole bunch of nothing but a bunch of other white people. And he wound up dead, floating or whatever. And don't nobody know nothing. Don't nobody know nothing. Now, listen, there's so many conflicting stories surrounding this. I don't even want to get into all of them, but the new reports are this, okay? His best friend, right, who is white, because all his friends are white, so yeah, of course he's white, right? But anyway, his best friend gave up 20 names of other suspects that have not talked that were actually there. But on top of that, his father has offered a $50,000 reward for any information, like Nolan's best friend's father. So let me tell you something. Once the money gets up a little bit higher, you're going to be good. Now, a lot of these parents, a lot of these kids, that are involved in this or allegedly involved in this, a lot of their parents are very affluent. Doctors, lawyers, judges, and stuff like that. So, you know, I think the reward is up to like maybe like $150,000. Y'all going to need like $1 million. Because $150,000 ain't phasing them doing rich folks. Ain't doing nothing. But listen, as I get more details, I'm definitely going to let you know what's going on with that. All right, there you go. Coming to the other side, man, we're going to keep the music rolling. You know I got you. We got some next Leon Thomas, Case, Kendrick Lamar, Brandy, and much, much more. And you know the 90s at 9. Listen, that's coming up too. We're going to have a lot of fun tonight, man. This is what we do because we're Orlando's only R&B, baby.
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Star 94.5. We're the soul of Orlando. Your man with issues, Big Lip, holding it down. And of course, we're giving you 5 chances a weekday to qualify to win that cabin aboard the One Voyage Cruise 2026. Your next chance to qualify to win is coming up at 8 a.m. tomorrow morning, baby. All right, you know what's coming up. It's all about the 90s at 9. We're digging in the craze. Just a few moments away.

0: Star 94.5 with a soul of Orlando. Your man with issues, Big Lip, holding it down. That's B-I-G-L-I-P. Make sure you follow me on Instagram at Big Lip M-I-A. How you doing? How your mommy doing? How everybody doing? Don't forget, man, we're giving you 5 chances a weekday to qualify to win that cabin aboard the One Voyage Cruise 2026. Your next chance to qualify to win is coming up tomorrow morning at 8 a.m., all right? And don't forget, the Heart and Soul Music Festival is going down Saturday, October the 10th at the Apopka Amphitheater, starring Joe Confunction, Kiki Wyatt, Case Chubb Rock, plus Melissa Morgan, hosted by my boy Lorenzo Ice T to the Town. With DJ Kalaru bringing the vibes to this show. All right, One Stage, legendary artist. Now get your tickets now at star945.com. Coming up on the other side, baby. You know we digging in the crazy. It's all about the 90s at 9. We got some Aaliyah, Money Long. Money Long ain't no 90s at 9. Excuse me. We got some Aaliyah, TLC, Drew Hill, Blackstreet, and much, much more. Orlando's only R&B, baby. Let's go, Star 94.5.
1: One traffic stop. One missed court date. One bad decision. 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A DUI after a night out. 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

Hey, O-Town, you're vibing to the 90s at 9 on Star 94.5. Yeah. 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
1: Hey, family, here's a reminder. 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

Hey, family, what's good? 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

0: 5 chances weekdays to win that cabin aboard the One Voyage Cruise 2026. All right. There it is. Tomorrow morning is your next shot to get qualified at 8 a.m. Your man with issues, big, the hole in the down's been fun, but I got to run. I am out the door. You know what's coming up next? My boy DJ Kyler Root, you know what I'm saying, with the Quiet Storm. So we're going to ride out with that. And I guess that's a wrap, y'all. I will talk to y'all tomorrow. B.I.G. Believe in God because he believes in you. Live every day like it's your last because one day you're going to be right. And don't only follow the path that others may lead instead. Create your own path for others to follow. And I will check you out tomorrow. See ya. Peace.
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go. Thursday night, you, me, and the music. Good evening to you and welcome in to the Quiet Storm, Star 94.5, the soul of Orlando. Certainly hope all is well in your world. Yours truly, Kyle LaRue. Happy to be with you here as we relax and unwind. Some of your favorite love songs and slow jams from today and back in the day. Take it back in. Get things started on a mid-80s kind of vibe. Late Roger Troutman here inside the Quiet Storm, Star 94.5.

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0: It's Maxwell with Pretty Wings here inside the Quiet Storm. And on multiple occasions, Maxwell has explained that as pretty as that song is with the bells that open the song and then they kind of play throughout the song, yeah, it's beautiful musically, but don't mistake it for a song that should be on a wedding playlist. Because when you're listening lyrically, the song is talking about breaking up. It's about moving on, letting somebody go. The song was written after meeting the right person at the wrong time type situation. So again, as beautiful as it is, maybe think that one over before adding it to a wedding playlist. Maxwell inside the Quiet Storm, Star 94.5. We are Orlando's only R&B, giving you five more chances to qualify to win a cabin for two aboard the One Voyage Cruise 2026, hosted by Ricky Smiley. 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All your details at star945.com. And stick around. We're just getting started here. I've got Keith Sweat on the way. I've got Atlantic Star on the way. And much more when the Quiet Storm continues next at Star 94.5.
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And yes, Keith Sweat will be aboard the One Voyage 2026 cruise hosted by Ricky Smiley. 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

0: 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It's your man Kyle LaRue up all night with you. And John Legend, one of only a handful of entertainers out there with EGOT status, meaning they won an Emmy, a Grammy, an Oscar, and a Tony. Well, he's been tapped to hit the big screen once again. He's been cast to portray legendary singer, actor, and civil rights activist Harry Belafonte in an upcoming film called The Road Home. It's an apartheid era musical drama. And with John Legend taking on this role, it's connecting him to a gentleman who in real life was his friend, his mentor, his activist inspiration. John Legend expressing deep reverence for taking on the role. He says that Belafonte was the epitome of an artist and activist who set a standard for him and for so many others. So the film itself, The Road Home, is currently in production in South Africa, and it follows the intersection of musicians who used their global platforms to fight South African apartheid, specifically centering on the huge political debate that came up when Paul Simon chose to record an album in South Africa during a United Nations cultural boycott. So look out for that one. The Road Home with John Legend, portrayed as civil rights activist, singer, and actor Harry Belafonte. Good stuff. More on that story right now at Star 945 on Facebook. And stay with us, baby girl Aaliyah on the way. We'll get into music from Usher and much more when The Quiet Storm continues next at Star 94.5.
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We thank you so much for making us a part of your late night. You're inside the Quiet Storm, Star 94.5, the soul of Orlando. It's yours truly, Kyle LaRue, grooving with you, doing some serious throwback Thursday, digging in the crates. 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

0: 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Yours truly, Kyle LaRue, hanging out with you after dark here inside the Quiet Storm. 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

0: 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What's the deal? Your man Kyle LaRue up all night with you here inside the Quiet Storm. And I don't want you to miss the opportunity to enter to win tickets to see singer-songwriter Ella May. Her Do You Still Love Me tour will kick off next week, and we'll be making a stop in Orlando on Monday, August the 10th. 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On the way, we're going to get into some sounds to take us into the midnight hour and beyond from the late, great Luther Vandross. We'll do some Whitney Houston. Also music on the way from Teddy Pendergrass. Oh, yeah, we are hitting all those throwback Thursday highlights, right? We're doing it for you. Stick around. The Quiet Storm continues next at Star 94.5.
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0: It's Casey and JoJo inside the Quiet Storm, one half of Jodeci. Yep, Casey, JoJo, Mr. Dalvin, and Devontae Swing announced, if you missed it, that they are celebrating 35 years since the release of their debut album, Forever My Lady. Yeah, they're marking the occasion with a nationwide tour. Yeah. Jodeci's heading out on tour. You can check out the story at Star945 on Facebook. 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
2: 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The pedestrian victim was struck while walking north on Colonial Drive, west of Dean Road. The suspect vehicle fled the scene of the crash after striking the pedestrian victim. The suspect vehicle is described as a maroon Acura TL or maroon MDX, and should be missing the right side mirror with damage to the front bumper. 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

You're inside the Quiet Storm, Star 94.5, the soul of Orlando. Here's an artist that made former President Barack Obama's 2026 summer playlist. Break that down for you coming up. It's October London.

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0: 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The station getting you qualified to win a cabin for two aboard the One Voyage 2026 cruise, hosted by Ricky Smiley, with your next chance to qualify coming up at 8 a.m. All your details now at star945.com. How are you? It's your man Kyle LaRue hanging out with you here. Certainly hope you are doing well. So, former President Barack Obama, as he's done annually, is giving us a little insight into what he's got on his musical playlist. His summer playlist recently released, and I'm always blown away by just the sheer variety. I mean, President Obama gets down to just about everything, okay? He's got sounds from Earth, Wind, and Fire on his playlist. He's got, are you ready for this? Rapper Boss Man D-Lo makes Barack Obama's 2026 summer playlist. But really, no, great stuff all the way around, including October London, The Police, David Bowie, Tyla, Coldplay, Marvin Gaye, Nina Simone, Anderson .Paak. Shout out to Tampa's own Dochi, a song that she and SZA did together called Girl Get Up. Also makes President Obama's summer playlist. Definitely check it out. We've got you linked to the playlist, which he posted on his Instagram page. You can check out the story at star945.com. Also worth checking out Barack Obama's summer 2026 reading list posted as well. Gotta love it. Stay with us. We've got more of the Quiet Storm straight ahead right here at Star 94.5, Orlando's only R&B.
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0: Star 94.5, Orlando's only R&B, giving you more chances to qualify to win a cabin for two aboard the One Voyage 2026 cruise hosted by Ricky Smiley. 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It's yours truly, Kyle LaRue, hanging out with you here inside the Quiet Storm. So if you don't have them yet, be sure to grab them. 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Oh, yeah, we are going to have an R&B and old school good time at the Apopka Amphitheater, and we'd love to have you there with us as well. Legend Chubb Rock will be in the building as your host, as well as our very own Lorenzo Ice-T Thomas. 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Stick around. We'll get into sounds from actor, writer, comedian Donald Glover, better known musically as Childish Gambino. Got that Red Bone by request coming up for you. We'll do some Erykah Badu and Tyrone on the other side as well. It's The Quiet Storm, Star 94.5, Orlando's only R&B. Stay close.
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15: 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Detectives at the Orange County Sheriff's Office are investigating a shooting that has been labeled a homicide. This shooting occurred on Saturday, October 11th of 2020, around 12:45 a.m. According to the deputies, the shooting took place near the area of South Cimarron Boulevard and Summerwind Drive. When deputies arrived at the scene, after receiving a call for a man down, they found Joshua Dwayne Pierce, 25 years old, suffering from a gunshot wound. First responders transported Pierce to the hospital, where he was pronounced dead. 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
1: So y'all be nice about it. All right. Sisters, how y'all feel? Brothers, y'all all right? All right. 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

love to know who Tyrone is or who inspired Tyrone, because that brother's been catching hell since 1997. Man, oh, man. It's Patti LaBelle here, if you ask me to. Inside the Quiet Storm, Star 94.5.

0: Radio's only R&B coming down the home stretch of another edition of The Quiet Storm. And we thank you so much for making us a part of your late night. It's yours truly, Kyle LaRue, with you here every Sunday through Thursday, 10 p.m. to 2 a.m., laying out your favorite love songs and slow jams from today and back in the day. 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

0: 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August 18th is the Florida primary election. 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

always make it up to Star 94.5, the soul of Orlando. Morning inspiration. I'm Pastor Reva. Happy Friday, family. I want to give a shout out to the family and friends of Betty Starr, the visionary Black feminist artist whose pioneering assemblage art dismantled racist stereotypes. She died peacefully in her sleep on July the 26th at her home. She was 99 years old and she passed away just 4 days before her 100th birthday. But her art was so different because she took domestic items and things that were around during the Jim Crow era, and she was able to make it into symbols of Black liberation. And so she took, you know, the Bible said you can take it and turn it around for your good. That's what she did. And her art is still being on display in many places, more than 90 museums. So for all you artsy people and artistic people, creative people, check her out. She spells her name B-E-T-Y-E. And her last name, S-A-A-R. So all you artistic, creative people, check her out. She was a pioneer and a legacy, and she lived a long life. Inevitably, I think that's what we all would want, to live a long life that makes impact.

0: Good morning, good morning. Happy Friday, family. I'm Pastor Reva. You're listening to Star 94.5, the soul of Orlando. Good morning. If you haven't had an opportunity, check out the debate of the candidates that are running for Congressional District 11. It's important that before you vote, you make sure you know who you're voting for. Don't just do eeny, meeny, miny, mo and try to pick out somebody you like their name or, you know, that's the name of your friend. So you pick that candidate. No, look at the issues. I like the way LaVon Bracey Sr., she puts out her picks, you know, giving people an opportunity to at least try to get the right candidate. Make sure you pick a candidate that is not just superficial. They just come and they visit your church just because it's that time of the year, and are they just there because it's a voting season? Make sure there are people that are already entrenched in the community, already doing the work, and already making a difference. That is vitally important. Title without function is nothing. But if you're going to find someone functioning without the title, that's the candidate right there.
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0: It's Star 94.5, the soul of Orlando, morning inspiration. I'm Pastor Reva. Well, the St. Paul, Minnesota police chief has submitted a sexual harassment complaint against the city's first female mayor, alleging she behaved inappropriately toward him and other members of his department. I sincerely pray and hope that this is just a sense of miscommunication. I pray that it's not a sabotage thing where men are upset that a woman became the mayor and they are in retaliation. I pray that that is not the case, but I do pray that the truth does come out. I don't know if you've ever been in a situation where you were misunderstood or someone took what you said out of context. That has happened to me on several occasions. And you learn when you deal with people, especially volunteers, and you deal with community, that there will always be misunderstanding. And this is where prayer is vitally important, that the truth will remain evident and that the person who is creating accusations will be exposed. That is always my prayer, that the truth will remain in the light. And I tell you one thing, you don't have to fight it. When God fights it for you, he'll fight your battles for you, and he wins every time. Sometimes it takes longer than we want, but it does happen. So take your hands off of it and let God put his hands on it. And when he wins, it is a done deal.
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0: Pastor Reba, you're listening to Star 94.5, the soul of Orlando, morning inspiration. Happy Friday. I want to leave you with the scripture found in John 16 and 12. I have much more to say to you, more than you can now bear. But when he, the Spirit of truth, comes, he will guide you into all truth. He will not speak on his own. He will speak only what he hears, and he will tell you what is yet to come. And he will glorify me, because it is from me that he will receive what he will make known to you. Love it, love it, love it. We walk by the Spirit. We do not walk by the flesh. And today I pray that your steps are ordered by God. I pray that whatever you put your hands to will prosper, and that you will not walk in any deception or manipulation, but you'll walk in the Spirit of truth. Coming up next is the Ricky Smiley Morning Show. Love you much.
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What you say now? What you say now? What you say now? In the city. In the

I'm Pastor Reba. You're listening to Star 94.5, the soul of Orlando. Morning inspiration. Happy Friday. I want to leave you with the scripture found in John 16 and 12. I have much more to say to you, more than you can now bear. But when he, the Spirit of truth, comes, he will guide you into all truth. He will not speak on his own. He will speak only what he hears, and he will tell you what is yet to come. And he will glorify me, because it is from me that he will receive what he will make known to you. Love it, love it, love it. We walk by the Spirit. We do not walk by the flesh. And today I pray that your steps are ordered by God. I pray that whatever you put your hands to will prosper, and that you will not walk in any deception or manipulation, but you'll walk in the Spirit of truth. Coming up next is the Ricky Smiley Morning Show. Love you much.

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1: 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Thank you so much, Pastor Carter, for that prayer this morning. And it's time for the praise break right here. It's by the Morning Show.

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13: Freaky on I-4 westbound. There's a crash between CFP and DCP. This Star 94.5 traffic report sponsored by Progressive Insurance. On I-4 westbound between Central Florida Parkway and the Darrell Carter Parkway, there's a crash. There's wreck involving a patrol car in Apopka, Clear Kona Road south of Ocoee-Apopka Road at 13th Street, and a crashing Kissimmee at State Road 535 at 192. 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
14: Ricky, there's a crash on I-4 westbound. 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I-4 westbound between Central Florida Parkway and the Darrell Carter Parkway, there's a crash. And a wreck in the Sky Lake area has got some injuries on Orange Blossom Trail north of Sand Lake Road at Orlando Central Parkway, and that's got the road blocked. And there's a crash in Kissimmee, 535 at 192, and in Apopka, Clear Kona Road, south of Ocoee Apopka Road. 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
3: 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HBCU, know. It's another opportunity to highlight, showcase, and put a spotlight on our phenomenal heroes and sheroes that attended or currently attend our historically black colleges and universities. Uh-oh, we heading down to Jacksonville, Florida, to Edward Waters College, established in 1866, home of the Triple Threat Marching Band. Shout out to the Purple, Orange, and White Tigers and Lady Tigers. Oh, yeah, let's talk about one of y'all's former students, Mr. Buck O'Neill, former Negro League baseball player. Played first baseman for the Memphis Red Sox and the Kansas City Monarchs. A proud champion of the Negro League World Series in 1942. His baseball career was interrupted for 2 years during World War II when he joined the Navy. After his playing days, he became the first African-American coach in Major League Baseball. Oh, I ain't done. The Hall of Fame named the Lifetime Achievement Award after Buck O'Neill. And oh, by the way, his life was documented in the award-winning book, The Soul of Baseball. Big up to my brother in baseball, Mr. Buck O'Neill. If you didn't know, now you know. 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Let's get it.
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3: 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Girls night. 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Get a Keisha. 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
9: Ricky, on I-4 westbound, there's a crash going on. This Star 94.5 traffic report sponsored by Progressive Insurance. I-4 westbound between Central Florida Parkway and the Daryl Carter Parkway, there's a crash. A wreck in Apopka, Clear Kona Road south of Akoyapaka Road. And the Sky Lake area, crash with injuries. Orange Blossom Trail north of Sand Lake Road at Orlando Central Parkway has got the road blocked. And a wreck on OBT at Lancaster. And in Kissimmee, stay with 535 at 192. 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
0: If it's trending, you know he got it. Jay Hicks, what's going on in Old Town?
10: Hey, good morning, Ricky. So the number is 375. 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So please stop so you won't get that kind of fine. 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
24: 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In Soto, south downtown, there's a broken down car at Orange Avenue at Michigan. And in Apopka, crash at Clear Kona Road south of Ocoee Apopka. In Sky Lake, at Orange Blossom Trail north of Sand Lake Road at Orlando Central Parkway, a crash blocking the road, and Orange Blossom Trail at Lancaster crash. 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

0: everybody, man. I hope y'all driving safe to work, man. We got the one and only Jah Lion on the one and two. Hey, what up, Jah?
1: I'm good, but you don't know there's a weekend warm-up mix, man. And of course, hit me up on the gram at J-A-H Lion Sound.
0: J-A-H Lion Sound. Everybody in the DF Dub, what up? Listen to us on 97.9 The Beat. Yes, sir. Where the Ricky Smile, the home of the Ricky Smile, where the Ricky Smile the morning show started. Yes, sir, man. Happy to have y'all this morning. Everybody in South Dallas, sunny South Dallas, Oak Cliff. Everybody Miami. Everybody listening to us in Philadelphia this morning. So happy to have y'all. Everybody up in Buffalo, New York. You know what it is. Don't think we ain't forgot about y'all. Buffalo, New York, Nashville. So excited. Black Tony, where you at, man?
2: Excited, man. But I'm so sorry.
0: Man, don't do this, man.
2: Hey, Twin, look. I'm so sorry, boy. I meant to text you last night, boy. I forgot, son.
0: Man, I had my phone on Do Not Disturb. Huh? My phone was on Do Not Disturb.
2: Hey, y'all stop fighting over there.
0: What happened?
2: Let him get out. Let him get his turn. Get him the ball.
0: What?
2: These cheering over here, man. Sorry, these cheering in here acting crazy. I forgot to tell you, sorry, I had to come with my family over here to the trampoline kid discovery place.
0: It ain't open this time of morning.
2: Yes, it is. We had to rent it out because they said we could have it from 7 a.m. to 9 a.m. because we got a discount for getting it early, so because we were celebrating. Sorry, my family have a big celebration right now today. So I meant to tell you I was gonna be late today. Cause my uncle had got out of jail. My big uncle had got out of jail. One of my big uncle, he got out of prison.
0: How long he been locked up? What he was in there for?
2: He did 18 years.
0: What he was in there for? What did he do?
2: He had stole a rental car and didn't take it back. But he was on probation already, so they put it on him. But he did 18 years. But he stole a car from her. It was an Impala. It was a 2007 Impala. Sorry, he had took it. And then bring it back, and when they caught up with him, shouting, and he said, "Man, he did 18 years." But look, but my other cousin, shouting, we celebrate my cousin. Hey, I told y'all stop. I'm gonna come over there. I promise you. But he shouldn't wilding out. But my cousin, my auntie, son, we celebrate, shouting. He finally got potty trained. She's been working on potty training him for so long, and finally he. He TT'd by himself last night.
0: How old is he?
2: 15.
3: Oh, no.
0: Oh,
3: no.
2: Nope. Now
4: he just learned how to potty train.
3: No, sir.
2: Yeah, he a little slow.
3: Nope. No.
4: 15.
0: So he was wearing a pamper in the ninth grade.
2: I'll call y'all.
0: You laughing, Black Tony. Oh, man. 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
11: Ricky, there's a broken down car in South Downtown. This Star 94.5 traffic report sponsored by Orlando Health. In Soto, South Downtown at Orange Avenue at Michigan, there's a broken down car. There's a crash in Sky Lake at Orange Blossom Trail north of Sand Lake Road. and a crash in Apopka at Clear Kona Road south of Ocoee-Apopka Road, and a wreck on Orange Blossom Trail at Lancaster. 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
9: Ricky and Kissimmee, there's a serious collision. 192 is shut down. 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In the Shadow Bay area of Kissimmee, 192 shut down both directions between Orange Brown Road and Hoagland. Use Orange Blossom Trail or the Osceola Parkway instead. In Soto, there's a broken down car at Orange Avenue at Michigan and South Downtown. A crash in Apopka, Orange Blossom Trail at Apopka Boulevard, and wreck OBT southbound at Maitland Boulevard. 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
0: All right, y'all, our next guest been dropping classic for decades and gave us timeless anthems like Blow the Whistle, The Ghetto, I'm a Player, and so many more. He is a legend from the West Coast, a storyteller and entrepreneur. Y'all, please welcome the one and only Too Short in the building.
29: Yeah.
0: Yeah. Too Short. Hey, man. Hey, man, happy to have you this morning. Thank you for coming.
29: Yeah, man, it's early.
0: Yes, it's real early, man. Yeah, this for the grown folks that people just driving to work right here. You got to be up early to be fooling with us. And listen, you've been in hip-hop for over four decades, and your new album dropped. Congratulations on that.
29: Yes, still doing it, man.
0: Yes, sir. Tell us about the album.
29: The album is 100% completely produced by Little John. And I usually don't say much after that. I'm just like, I got an album that Lil Jon produced.
1: Yeah.
0: Right.
1: It's finna kill the clubs.
29: Yeah, it's good energy, man. It really is. Because if you've been watching Jon lately, he's in a really good space.
1: Yeah.
29: And yeah. It comes out in the music, man. And even his son, his son just passed away, man. He was involved in the album, too. So it's dope.
1: I love that. So, yeah, Lil Jon and his late son, Slade, produced the record, Drink and Smoke, your new single.
29: Yeah.
1: And I absolutely love it. It's got E-40 and Tyga on it. That thing go crazy. How was it in the studio with E-40 and Tyga? Well, you work with E-40 all the time.
29: All the time.
1: What about Tyga?
29: Man, everybody's just, at a professional stage, like, you know,
1: absolutely.
29: When we youngsters and stuff, we get in the session and it's smoke,
1: hours.
29: The OGs, man, we just
1: get in, get out.
29: It's done, and yeah. it's everybody knows how to record themselves and what I need to be doing and how to put my ad libs and stack the vocals,
1: yes,
29: or whatever you got to do.
1: Experience.
29: So it's like roller skating downhill.
1: Okay,
26: wow,
29: it's easy.
26: All right, so former VP Kamala Harris said you are her favorite rapper alive. Just imagine the VP walking around the house, rocking around the White House saying, what's my favorite word?
2: You know what I'm saying?
26: I mean, that's crazy. So how did it feel when she handpicked you to interview her during her presidential special for BET?
29: Well, you know, it's a lot of favoritism in there because she is from the Bay Area, Oakland, California. And I think it runs a little deeper than blow the whistle. It goes all the way back to, like, she told me when she was a freshman at college, she popped up at college with a Too Short tape.
26: Yeah. That's right. That's what's up.
29: So that, like, you know, that runs a little deeper, man. So just to show that hometown love, we got a little fraternity out there. It's called Oakland.
26: Right.
29: Yeah, a lot of people don't know. You know, Chicago got theirs.
1: Yeah, they do.
29: You know what I'm saying? Wherever you from, you a New Yorker, y'all got y'all little NYC mob, you know?
1: Yeah.
0: Right.
29: So us Bay Area folks, we kind of like a... You know, keep it together.
1: Gang, gang.
2: So now, Too Short, Blow the Whistle just hit its 20th anniversary.
0: That's crazy.
2: 20th anniversary.
29: Come on, man.
2: How many times do people come by? Yeah, Blow the Whistle when they see. How many do people just do
0: it? Or how do they react to it when you do it on stage?
29: Well, it still goes up, man. And I hear it every night. I go out, wherever I'm at, they play it. But the funniest thing is probably like the grocery store. I'll be on aisle 7 and somebody on aisle 8 going, what's my favorite word? I don't even see him. I just hear him. I'm like, okay.
1: That's dope, though.
2: Yeah.
1: Well, sure. Hip hop turns 53 this year.
29: Mm-hmm.
1: And you're the only artist to ever work with Biggie, Pac, and Jay-Z. Now, what would you say about working with such iconic legends? And do you have any personal little stories you could share with us?
29: Well, yeah, you know, I got to say this, though, because people they're like, oh, man, that's a big feat. But you got to remember, I was on before a lot of people. So when I get a call from Jay-Z saying, I want you on a song, I probably had 3-4 platinum albums before he even got rolling, you know?
1: Right.
29: So I call myself the big homie. I'm the big homie. And the honor in that is that they called me.
1: Right.
29: And that's a beautiful thing. That's like, you know, I was doing a lot back in the day, you know, keeping it active, platinum, platinum, platinum, platinum. I did like 6 platinum albums in a row.
1: Wow.
29: And another 4 gold albums that. And a lot of features. But I'm going to tell you, remember we used to go to the Outkast picnic?
1: Yeah.
29: And that was a big deal every year. Big event. And this dude was sitting in a limo. And he flagged me over. Mm-hmm. And he said, you know, like New Yorkers talking like, yo, kid, you got a lot of love in Brooklyn. Yo, son, you know, like that.
1: Mm-hmm.
29: And I was just like, what's up? Left it at that. A little time go by. I'm on the tour bus after the show, smoking with Biggie. We kicking it. We powwow. And he like, man, you remember that time at the limo Outkast picnic? He was like, man, that was me.
1: Wow.
29: And I'm like,
0: what?
1: That's
0: wow.
1: Because
29: he was on the upward trajectory, but he wasn't.
1: Yeah.
29: I didn't know his face yet.
1: Right.
29: But you know,
1: Biggie yet.
29: But those moments, like, you know, you could probably like, you on and somebody else trying to get on, mm-hmm, and you treat them like trash.
1: Mm. Yeah.
29: And that moment could have been a whole different thing.
1: Yeah.
29: But I you know, showed the brother love back. And next thing you know, I'm on 2-3 songs with Biggie.
1: That's
29: and
1: true.
29: It's legendary. So you know.
0: Oh, my God.
1: That's how it works. Mm. Be careful how you treat people.
29: Yeah, you got to keep that humble. You want that longevity, you got to stay humble.
1: That's right.
2: Absolutely. I tell these people all the time.
1: That's what we tell you all the time. Talking about everybody getting
2: so
1: us in trouble.
2: If you could sit down with your younger self just before, honey, your first album drop, what's one piece of advice you give yourself?
29: I've often thought about that. And I think I really feel like you got to go through it, man. Like, you can't, there's no cheat code. If you go back and and cheat and tell yourself all the stuff, the right stuff to do, mm-hmm. then you're not gonna live and learn. You're not gonna,
1: amen.
29: You're not gonna have fun being young and dumb and get it together later on. I'm just glad it happened the way it happened. I feel like I think that all of us would probably say the same thing,
1: yeah.
29: and go back and tell ourselves how to handle the money better.
1: Okay.
0: I know that's right, man. All right, man. Listen, I got more with Too Short coming up next. 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
4: After an early start to rain and storms, we'll keep scattered downpours this evening and a better chance for rain during the morning and afternoon on Friday, late morning and afternoon. Our daytime high only upper 80s. Our rain chance 70% Friday. From Channel 9, Eyewitness News, I'm certified chief meteorologist Tom Terry.
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6: There's a serious collision in Kissimmee. 192 is shut down. This Star 94.5 traffic report sponsored by Orlando Health. 192 shut down both directions between Orange Brown Road and Hoagland. Use Orange Blossom Trail or the Osceola Parkway instead. In Soto, south downtown, there's a broken down car at Orange Avenue at Michigan, a crash in Apopka at Orange Blossom Trail at Apopka Boulevard, and a wreck OBT southbound at Maitland Boulevard. 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
19: Baker Mayfield says he feels disrespected by the Bucs. I'll discuss next on The Daily Play with Joy Taylor.
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19: 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Baker Mayfield opened up his heart at the podium on Thursday, saying he and his representation haven't seen, quote, an offer that's appealing whatsoever from Tampa Bay. 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

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It's JoJo checking in and giving you five chances weekdays to qualify to win a cabin aboard the One Voyage Cruise 2026. Another qualifier on the way to...

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1: Hi, this is Sandra.
0: Hi, Sandra. Where are you calling from?
1: I'm calling from Orlando.
0: Sandra from Orlando. Happy Friday, caller 9. Yes, darling, come on in. Now you might be on that ship. But first, you did win Star 94.5 Beach Bag. And yes, you are also qualified for that grand prize presented by Mercedes-Benz of South Orlando, a cabin for two aboard One Voyage 2026.
1: Awesome. 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

0: 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It's time for JoJo's top three tip of the tongue topics for today.
1: He was running for governor, recently suspended his campaign after a prostate cancer diagnosis, but Orange County Mayor Jerry Demings recently shared an update to Facebook. He posted that he appreciates the outpouring of support from the community, and he said that his surgery went well and that his doctors remain very optimistic about his recovery. That is some awesome news right there, and we are definitely continuing in prayer for Mayor Jerry Demings' full recovery and restoration. And we heard that Diddy got into that prison fight and was sent to solitary. But even after all that, his release date has been reportedly moved up again. New release date, January 24th, 2028. That's a month earlier than we last heard. Can't hold Diddy down.
2: Can't stop, won't stop.
1: And still talking about that viral moment when a woman was chosen from the audience to be on stage at that Usher show, and she was not participating in any of Usher's on-stage sexy shenanigans. She appeared uncomfortable, so he eventually had her escorted off of the stage. Awkward. Well, the woman responded afterwards online saying that she was just really wanting the attention of it all, and that she was really there to see Chris Brown, and that that was all a part of what she called pretty privilege. Well, when Usher hit up Birmingham the other night, he just put a disclaimer out there.
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1: He said what he said. 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

0: 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Your next chance to qualify to win is on the way at noon today. Hey, family, it's JoJo. Happy Friday. Got to send a shout out to Alicia Sutherland. She is hosting a free workshop over in DeLand this evening. It's called Awaken Your Hips. Flow into your feminine power. That free workshop and the hula hoops will be provided. Just get ready to work them hips. 6 o'clock this evening at the Chisholm Center in DeLand. And all the details are on the Star 94.5 Facebook page. Just look under community events. You might want to go out there and reserve your spot. See if there are any more spots available for this evening. Coming up next, more music for your Friday work day. Leon Thomas and Chris Brown, Ashanti, and lots more on the way at Star 94.5, the soul of Orlando.
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Your next chance to qualify to win is on the way at noon. Hey, family, it's JoJo. Coming up next, our What the...

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0: 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Happy Friday, family. It's JoJo right now with our What the F*** moment of the week. This week takes us to Orlando. That's right. Florida man was at it again. Police arrested a man accused of stalking someone for over a month and even threatening the person's life. Now, this guy allegedly sent 20 emails, placed a whole bunch of phone calls, left multiple voice messages in this stalking. He even allegedly made violent bomb threats targeting the person's workplace. So who was the person being stalked and where do they work? This fool was stalking a police officer. What the f***? A sergeant with the Winter Garden Police Department was the target of this stalking. Now, see, that's a classic case of here's what you don't do. Here's what you don't do. You don't harass and threaten people, especially if the people is a police officer. That is our what the heck moment of the week. Coming up at noon, it's our motivational music moment. We're going to drop in the one from Patti LaBelle today at Star 94.5, the soul of Orlando.
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2: 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Injured on the go? 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And then, you know, their blessings are meant to be shared. You got to pass it on. A blessing kept only in your heart is like a river that stops flowing. 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

Miss Patty, our motivational music moment today. When you've been blessed, our 94.5, the soul of Orlando. It's JoJo. You know, we're giving you 5 chances weekdays to qualify to win a cabin aboard of One Voyage Cruise 2026. So we are set for another qualifier coming up in about 10 minutes.

I'm excited. Another qualifier on the way next. It's starting at 4.5, the soul of Orlando. It's JoJo. You know, we give you five chances weekdays to qualify to win a cabin aboard a One Voyage Cruise 2026. Mm-hmm.

0: it. I like it. No diggity, no doubt. Yeah. Black Street Productions. We out, we out. Ride. We out, we out. We
1: 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On 94.5. Hi, who's this?
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1: Tori from the APK. You're caller 9.
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0: 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Your next chance to qualify to win is at 2 o'clock this afternoon. Right now, though, we're going to drop in these workday shout-outs. Happy Friday. Holler at somebody on the grind. 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
2: I would like to give a shout-out to my granddaughter who's working at the airport. Have a blessed day. I love you. And to my son, it's hot out there. Drink a lot of water. Willie White, I love you.
3: JoJo, hello. I want to give a workday shout-out to both of my daughters today. Zakia and Geneva is over in Houston, but they both are listening to you. So shout-out to my girls. Daddy, love you. Be blessed.
0: Thanks, Alex J. And I want to give a special workday shout out to Chantel of Chantel's Justin Till in Sanford. If you remember, she suffered life-threatening injuries in its devastating motorcycle crash during Bike Week just a few months ago. But now, listen, right now as we speak, Chantel is back on her bike. And on a motorcycle ride, she is leading a seven-woman sisterhood ride. They left this morning on a journey to recognize Bessie Stringfield and other courageous women who broke barriers for motorcycle riders. Now, Bessie Stringfield was known as the Motorcycle Queen of Miami, and she was the first Black woman to ride solo across the United States, completing 8 cross-country rides. And this was back in like the 30s, you know. So Bessie Stringfield is going to be inducted into the Sturgis Motorcycle Museum Hall of Fame in South Dakota on August 12th. And our own Chantel has been asked to accept that honor on her behalf and to be there at that induction ceremony. So Chantel, y'all ride safe. I see you. Kickstands up. Much love. You can send workday shout outs anytime, family. Use that open mic inside the free Star 94.5 app. And I've got more music on the way. At the top of the hour, I got Kalani, Drew Hill, and more coming up at Star 94.5, the soul of Orlando.

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0: 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Hey, family, it's JoJo getting ready for back to school, and there are some free haircuts for a back-to-school event coming up this Sunday, August 2nd. It's 11 a.m. to 2 p.m. Free back-to-school haircuts at Revamp Barbershop in Altamont. And all the details are on the Star 94.5 Facebook page. 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

0: 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Coming up at 2 o'clock, your next chance to qualify to win. It's JoJo. Up next, my top three tip of the tongue topics for today.
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0: Star 94.5, Orlando's only R&B. It's time for JoJo's top three tip of the tongue topics for today.
1: He was running for governor, recently suspended his campaign after a prostate cancer diagnosis, but Orange County Mayor Jerry Demings recently shared an update to Facebook. He posted that he appreciates the outpouring of support from the community, and he said that his surgery went well and that his doctors remain very optimistic about his recovery. That is some awesome news right there, and we are definitely continuing in prayer for Mayor Jerry Demings' full recovery and restoration. And we heard that Diddy got into that prison fight and was sent to solitary. But even after all that, his release date has been reportedly moved up again. New release date, January 24th, 2028. That's a month earlier than we last heard. Can't hold Diddy down.
2: Can't stop, won't stop.
1: And still talking about that viral moment when a woman was chosen from the audience to be on stage at that Usher show, and she was not participating in any of Usher's on-stage sexy shenanigans. She appeared uncomfortable, so he eventually had her escorted off of the stage. Awkward. Well, the woman responded afterwards online saying that she was just really wanting the attention of it all, and that she was really there to see Chris Brown, and that that was all a part of what she called pretty privilege. Well, when Usher hit up Birmingham the other night, he just put a disclaimer out there.
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1: He said what he said. 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

Hey, what the deal? I hope you're enjoying the JoJo Show. What's up? It's yours truly, the Red Zone, Ice-T Thomas. 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
1: Sanford, Florida.
0: Evelina from Sanford, you are caller 9. You made it in. Yes. You are one step closer to getting your cruise attire ready. Yes, so you definitely won the Star 94.5 beach bag. And now you are qualified for that grand prize presented by Mercedes-Benz of South Orlando. You might get that cabin for two aboard One Voyage 2026.
1: Yay!
0: 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Congratulations on qualifying for that One Voyage with Star 94.5.
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0: 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Hey, family, this is JoJo inviting you to go ahead and sign up now for our next community forum, the Star 94.5 Police and the People Forum is set for Thursday, August 13th. 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And actually, Attorney Mo DeWitt is going to be on our panel along with Eatonville Police Chief Stanley Murray. But we're just going to talk about how, you know, one traffic stop or, you know, one missed court date or just one bad decision can go sideways real quickly, and how a simple mistake can quickly become a criminal charge. We're not trying to catch cases out here. Parents bringing teenagers, this is some good information to protect you, your family, your future. It's free, but seating is limited, so you have to reserve your space. You could do that right now at star945.com. Let's celebrate with our birthday crew for today, July 31st, last day of July. Reginald Bryan, happy birthday, little bruh. Hey, Kirk Da Vinci, I see you, my friend. Happy birthday. Angela Jones Hall, I see you, my sister. Happy birthday to you. Hey, Denise Ross, Betsy Coleman, Charlene Blake, Wesley Snipes. Happy birthday, Mr. Snipes. Also, Anthony Williams, I see you, Tony. Enjoy your day. Betty Nelson, happy birthday to you, too. And to everybody celebrating this season, happy birthday. Live your life. Celebrate. And much love. Enjoy the rest of your day, family. Get set for an awesome weekend. Peace and blessings. Stay safe and let's stay connected. 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And get set for Lorenzo Ice-T Thomas. Coming up next at 3 o'clock. Music on the way at the top of the hour. Jamie Foxx, Maze, some Frankie in there, and lots more on the way. 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

0: Man, I need right here on Star 84.5, the soul of Orlando. I think she's got a hit. I think that is one of those songs that we might hear 5 years from now. We might. Not sure. That would be a classic, right? Well, hey, if you want to hear those classics, make sure you check out my girl Monica May right here on Star 84.5, the soul of Orlando. She's got Soul School Sundays from 5 p.m. to 10 p.m. Make sure you turn her on and leave her on. Without a doubt, she takes you down memory lane as you're strolling. Now, of course, on those Sundays, if you like being out and about in the community, of course, Star 94.5 loves to be out there. And we got a free backpack giveaway. It's the Hibbit with Star 94.5 backpack giveaway, which is going down August 1st from 1 to 3. The address is 1397 East Osceola Parkway in Kissimmee. It's going down on the 1st. So if you need more information on that, how you get these free backpacks, make sure you go to our website right now, star945.com, to get all the details. That's right. That's who we are. We represent for the community in a big way. If we don't bring you to our home, we go to yours, the community. And that's what we're all about. 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
5: Lorenzo, they just reopened up Curry Ford Road from a serious collision. 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Curry Ford Road eastbound between 436 and Goldenrod Road still busy. I-4 westbound between 46A and the rest area, there's a crash. Broken down car on the 408 eastbound at Pine Hills Road and on the 408 westbound at Alafaya, crash. Port Orange, I-95 northbound at Dunlaught in a crash. 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

Oh, classic from Boys to Men right there on Star 94.5, Orlando's only R&B. I'll be right there. I hope you'll be right there at 5 o'clock for your chance to get qualified for the One Voyage Cruise. 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No.

0: 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And, of course, yours truly, Lorenzo Ice-T Thomas, is going to hook you up. Now, did you hear this story about the Orlando man arrested for stalking? Yeah, he was stalking. The only difference was the man was stalking the popo. Yes, he was harassing police. The gentleman's name, Neil Olson, 44 years of age. He was arrested outside his home this past Tuesday on multiple counts of stalking police officers. And let me tell you, law enforcement showed up. The agents and the officers were there at his crib, putting him under arrest. He came off as a normal guy, to be honest with you. That's what they said. But yet still, he had been stalking this police officer for months. So, that's what's happening in the community. And we keep you abreast of what's going down. Orlando man arrested for stalking who? The police. It is Star 94.5, Orlando's only R&B.
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3: After early day thunderstorms will quiet things down during the evening hours, but bring back another round of scattered late morning and afternoon thunderstorms both Saturday and Sunday. Pretty high rain chances for the weekend, especially on Sunday. From Channel 9 Eyewitness News, I'm Certified Chief Meteorologist Tom Terry.
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1: Rental on I-4 westbound, there's a crash. This Star 94.5 traffic report sponsored by Progressive Insurance. I-4 westbound between 46A and the rest area, there's a crash. There's wreck in the Sky Lake area. Sand Lake Road eastbound before Orange Blossom Trail, and that's blocking the right lane. Wreck on the 408 eastbound at Kirkman Road and the 408 westbound at the ramp from Alafaya Trail. A crash Maitland Boulevard westbound at Magnolia Homes Road. And in Daytona Beach, Port Orange on I-95 northbound at Dunlawton wreck. 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I'm Beverly Bentley Steele.
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1: My name is Shonda Laird, and I love Star 94.5. I'm Floridian, born and raised in Orlando, and because of the music, gives me

Babyface singing that song. You're like, wait a minute. Why is Babyface singing that song by Drew Hill? That's because he wrote it. And he's wrote so many songs that those residual checks just be coming in the mail to Babyface without a doubt. All the songs that he has written, it must be sensational. You got to hear with yours truly, the Red Zone. 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

0: today with yours truly, Lorenzo Ice-T Thomas. Now, it's a Friday. If you're not going out, well, maybe you might be staying at home watching some Raising Kanan. I've already seen episode 7. And I'm going to tell you one thing. I'm not going to tell you what happens in episode 7, Raising Kanan. After you finish watching the episode, I'm telling you,
1: Everybody mad.
0: You going to be mad too. Because
1: everybody mad.
0: All on social media, people are mad at 50. They just mad. Everybody's mad. So I'm not going to tell you what goes down in episode 7. Everybody's mad. You know Kanan's not going nowhere because he was in power. You know Juke ain't going nowhere because she was in power. Now, everybody's mad. And people mad at 50 all over social media, just mad at him. Man. So check it out. Raising Kanan tonight on Stars. But I'm going to tell you right now, everybody's mad.
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4: So on I-4 westbound, there's a crash. This Star 94.5 traffic report sponsored by Progressive Insurance. I-4 westbound between 46A and the rest area, there's a crash. There's wreck in the Sky Lake area. Sand Lake Road eastbound before Orange Blossom Trail, and that's blocking the right lane. Wreck on the 408 eastbound at Kirkman Road and the 408 westbound at the ramp from Alafaya Trail. A crash Maitland Boulevard westbound at Magnolia Homes Road. And in Daytona Beach, Port Orange on I-95 northbound at Dunlop in the wreck. 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

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I just might hear on Star 94.5, the soul of Orlando. 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
1: Our contestant has 20 seconds to answer three questions correctly to win today's prize. 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
3: Hello.
2: Hey, you are caller number 9.
3: Yes, sir.
2: Everyone is not mad. Well, I guess because you got to. Everybody mad, except for you. But you know that you have won absolutely
3: nothing.

0: stay at the Hard Rock Hotel Daytona Beach. Are you ready?
1: Yes, sir.
0: All right, here we go. Contest begins right now. What artist did not appear in the We Are the World song? Remember the video, the song, We Are the World? Who did not appear in the video or the song? Bono, Lionel Richie, or Elvis Presley?
1: Elvis Presley.
0: What Sesame Street star was tickled with laughter and became a must-have toy for the kids?
1: Elmo.
0: Moviegoers love this Steven Spielberg film of dinosaurs and danger. What was it?
1: Jurassic Park.
0: Man. You a winner. Crazy work. You did that quick. Man, in fact, let me break it down. The champ is here.
2: Woo! The champ is
0: I gotta
2: here.
0: Put this one together for the fellas.
2: The champ is here.
0: One, two, three, drop the beat. Oh, congratulations, man. You got that one-night beach getaway. At the Hard Rock Hotel Daytona Beach, you're gonna be up in there with your significant other having a good time. Tell everybody what
1: that's
0: station
1: right,
0: hooked
1: that's
0: you up
1: right.
0: with. He said, that's right, that's right, that's right. Tell everybody what station hooked you up with the tickets. We are Star 94.5.
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5: After early day thunderstorms will quiet things down during the evening hours, but bring back another round of scattered late morning and afternoon thunderstorms both Saturday and Sunday. Pretty high rain chances for the weekend, especially on Sunday. From Channel 9 Eyewitness News, I'm Certified Chief Meteorologist Tom Terry.
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16: Lorenzo, there's some crashes on I-4 westbound and I-4 Express. This is Star 94.5 traffic report sponsored by Orlando Health. I-4 westbound between 46A and the rest area, there's a crash. And I-4 Express westbound at Conway Road, a crash. I-4 westbound near the Darrell Carter Parkway, another wreck there. Crash on the 408 heading eastbound at Kirkman and the 408 westbound at the off-ramp from Alafaya Trail. 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

0: Come on board the One Voyage Cruise. And, of course, you can do it with Star 94.5, Orlando's only R&B, and Ricky Smiley. Right now, I got to go to the phone lines, get myself someone to qualify for the grand prize presented by Mercedes-Benz of Orlando. It's a cabin for two. Star 94.5, hello.
1: Hello.
0: Yeah, call up it up. Delayed scream. Who am I speaking to?
1: Chanel Johnson.
0: Hey, Chanel, congratulations. You qualified for that cabin for two aboard the One Voyage 2026 cruise with performances by 803 Fresh, Confunction, SOS Band, and many more. And you have qualified for that. We're going to throw in there Star 94.5 beach bag. Okay, baby.
1: Thank you.
0: You are so welcome. What city are you calling from?
1: Orlando.
0: Old town in the building. Well, of course, I had to hook you up because Lorenzo loves the ladies.
1: And the ladies love Lorenzo.
0: And what station got you qualified for the One Voyage Cruise 2026?
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0: That's right. It is now time for Tony Sco and Tony's Trippin'. 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You know what it is.
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2: And if you don't know, now you know.
5: Yo, it's your man, Tony Sco, along with my brother, Lorenzo, on yet another Feel Good Friday. And Lorenzo, I got a few things that make me feel good, my brother.
0: Okay.
5: So I'm going to run them on down to you. Like, for instance, I feel good when I get a bill for something and it says balance due. Zero. That's right. I'm like, hey, you know what? Y'all didn't even have to waste no paper on this. Y'all could have texted me this information. Balance due zero. I feel good.
6: I feel good.
5: Hey, I feel good when somebody lets me hold their baby and the baby doesn't cry.
0: Right, right.
5: Because you know what they say, Lorenzo?
0: What?
5: Babies and horses can sense evil. So I must be okay. Make me feel good.
6: I feel good.
5: Hey, I feel good when I look at my GPS and my arrival time keeps going down. I'm like, you know what?
0: Yeah.
5: I'm happy I'm getting there sooner. But I could be speeding, so I may be getting the ticket. But I still feel good. Hey, I feel good when I get some fresh fried fish. You know what I'm saying? It's crispy on the outside and fluffy on the inside.
0: Right.
5: And it's fresh up out the grease. So you'll be eating like, this is good. Man, nothing like some fresh fried fish. It makes me feel good.
6: I feel good.
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3: 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A DUI after a night out. 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
7: Lorenzo in Holden Heights, there's a crash. This Star 94.5 traffic report sponsored by Orlando Health. On Orange Blossom Trail at I-4, there's a crash.

0: I-46A in the rest area, I-4 Express westbound at Conroy, and I-4 westbound at the off-ramp to Darrell Carter Parkway. 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

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The band's on Rock It on your radio. And don't forget, coming up at the top of the hour, we got DJ Reggie B's and Mix 66 on Star 94.5.

0: It's Star 94.5, the soul of Orlando. Lorenzo, rock it on your radio. Driving you home or to your destination. Got you in fifth gear. Of course, we do have the Mix at 6 with DJ Reggie B's Friday edition. So you know we're going to turn it up and keep your 6 o'clock hour lit. Got to say congratulations going out to John Legend. He's going to be playing Harry Belafonte in a play called The Road Home, without a doubt. What do y'all think about that, huh? John Legend playing Harry Belafonte. Ladies, let me know. Is he as attractive as Harry Belafonte? You know, I don't know. You know, like, you know, Halle Berry played Dorothy Dandridge, and she still was not as sexy as Dorothy Dandridge was. You know what I mean? So, I don't know about that. But we'll have to see. Hey, even they said maybe Alicia Keys might play Lena Horne. What y'all think about that? Sometimes some pictures you see Alicia Keys, she look a little bit like Lena for sure. I know the old heads are like, They like, hell to the nah, hell no, to the nah, nah, nah. Well, listen, it is Star 94.5, the soul of Orlando. Let me know your thoughts. Get on the open mic, all right? It's Star 94.5.
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3: After early day thunderstorms will quiet things down during the evening hours, but bring back another round of scattered late morning and afternoon thunderstorms both Saturday and Sunday. Pretty high rain chances for the weekend, especially on Sunday. From Channel 9 Eyewitness News, I'm certified chief meteorologist Tom Terry.
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14: Lorenzo, there's some crashes on I-4. This Star 94.5 traffic report sponsored by Orlando Health. I-4 eastbound between the 429 and World Drive, there's a crash, and it's heavy from 46A to the bridge. I-4 westbound between Conroy and the Turnpike, crash, and it's solid from Sand Lake to the Darrell Carter Parkway, where there's a wreck. 408 eastbound, a crash between John Young and Orange Blossom Trail. 408 westbound past Mills, there's one. And in Sanford, 1792 northbound before Lake Monroe. 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

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DJ Reggie B. Sending mixes sixes on your radio. 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
1: There's some crashes on I-4. 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I-4 eastbound at Champions Gate, there's a crash. And I-4 westbound at the Daryl Carter Parkway, it's heavy from Sand Lake. There's wreck Johnion Parkway southbound at West Colonial Drive. And a wreck at Pine Hills Road at West Colonial. And at Sand Lake Road, where it becomes McCoy west of the beach line. 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
3: Hey, you're calling me down.
4: Aw, yes, thank you.
3: Yes, you are so welcome. Who am I speaking to?
4: This is Teresa.
3: Hey, Teresa, you get to play Black Card Canceled. I'm going to give you three questions. All you got to do is get two of the three correct. 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
4: Okay, I've never played this game before, so it'll be my first time.
3: It'll be your first time? Well, this is the first time.
4: Playing this one.
3: Yeah. Be first time for everything, all right? Here we go. Gonna make it easy for you. What city you representing, baby?
4: Orlando.
3: Old Town in the building. DJ Millennium, drop that beat. Okay, here we go, love.
4: Okay, thank you.
3: What HBCU did Spike Lee receive his bachelor's degree from? I'll give you multiple choice.
4: Okay.
3: HU, Virginia State University, or Morehouse?
4: I'm going to say Morehouse.
3: Give yourself a round of applause. Give yourself a round of applause. Give yourself a round of applause.
4: Oh, my goodness. I got it right. Well, thank you.
3: Yeah. Stop. Yeah, my producer side-eyed me.
4: Thank you.
3: What was the cliffhanger on the last season of Moesha? No multiple choice. What was the cliffhanger?
4: Moesha.
3: Mm-hmm. What happened?
4: Yeah,
3: what happened?
4: Did she die?
3: Did you say, did she die?
4: Yeah.
1: Say something else. Say something else.
3: She was pregnant. That was it.
4: Okay.
3: Let's go to the third one. If you get this one wrong, I'm taking your black card and you end up in the sunken place.
4: That's okay.
3: All right. That's not a good thing. What hip-hop group was Jadakiss in? He does the podcast with Fat Joe. Multiple choice. Jadakiss was in The Lox. Jadakiss was in The Diplomats. But Jadakiss was in Mobb Deep.
4: The Diplomat.
3: He was in The Lox. They battled the Diplomats during the verses. You know what that means?
5: I've fallen and I can't get up.
3: Sunken place. And you're fine.
4: That's okay. That's okay.
3: Okay.
4: That's okay. Happy Friday.
3: You can't get your hair done this weekend.
4: Oh, no worries. It's okay. Thank you.
3: Right. You take care. Have a good one. Hey, I will talk to you on Monday at 3. Have yourself a good weekend. Guest starring for Big Lip is my dog, DJ Millennium. So show him some love. I'll talk to y'all next week.
6: 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That boy's good.
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9: After early day thunderstorms will quiet things down during the evening hours, but bring back another round of scattered late morning and afternoon thunderstorms both Saturday and Sunday. Pretty high rain chances for the weekend, especially on Sunday. From Channel 9 Eyewitness News, I'm certified chief meteorologist Tom Terry.
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1: There's wreck on Pine Hills Road. 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Pine Hills Road at West Colonial Drive, there's a crash. There's wreck John Young Parkway southbound at Colonial Drive. And a wreck on the 408 westbound at the Turnpike and the Greenway southbound past John Young Parkway. And at Sand Lake Road, where it becomes McCoy west of the beach line, a crash. I-4 westbound, there's a wreck at Darrell Carter Parkway. And I-4 eastbound, a wreck at Champions Gate. 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I'm Beverly Bentley Steele.

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Gotta put a number one in your life, fellas. It's Star 94.5 to Soul of Orlando. I'm DJ Millennium, guest starring for Big Lip tonight. And a happy TGIF to you, fam.

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0: Happy TGIF to you. It's Star 94.5 to Soul of Orlando. I'm DJ Millennium, guest starring for Big Lip tonight. How you feeling? How you doing? I know you got some big plans for the weekend. Wanted to give a big shout out to Tyler. You know, she came out with the second album last week called A-Pop. And she was on the Today Show recently, and she explained why she called the album A-Pop.
1: I honestly wanted to honor my inner child, my inner child dream of always wanting to be this pop star, and how it always felt unattainable being from the bottom of Africa, literally South Africa. And now that I have been given this opportunity, I really wanted to extend the idea of what a pop star looks like from Africa. So yeah, I thought A-pop, I bring the A to pop, so let me do it.
0: I like that. 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And coming up in about 7 minutes, got some Faith Evans, I Love You, got some T.I. Let Them Know here on Star 94.5.
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0: Ola Vola, and I'm DJ Millennium, guest starring for Big Lip tonight. It's that time of the season when, you know, former President Barack Obama, he dropped his annual summer playlist, and he's always got some good ones on there. I'm looking at it now. He's got some SZA, got some Dolce, got some Saka Khan. Got October London, got Tyler on there. Here's the one that kind of surprised me a little bit. He's got Bossman D-Lo on there with Mosin Party. Yeah, President Obama, he's got some swag, huh? And I'm actually surprised he doesn't have Young Miami spin that on there. That would have been funny, huh? Hey, coming up in 7, got some Usher, Loving This Club, got some Keisha Cole, Let It Go, here on Star 94.5.
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